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The top 40 comeback hit for Cheap Trick burns a six-notch path to number 13 this week. It's The Flame.

Naughty Girls Need Love, too. And Samantha Fox has been well-loved on the American pop chart. Last week, her song hit number 3, now falls to number 5. We're counting down to the song Everything Your Heart Desires. And that got us wondering, what do people desire?

92.7 WVLI, the greatest hits of all time. Just past 4 o'clock on this beautiful Sunday evening. Still hits coming up from the Eagles, Frankie Valli. We also got Billy Joel, but right now it's the Doobie Brothers. Long Train Running on 92.7 WVLI, the greatest hits of all time.